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1: 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Don't show again. Mbada Women August Meeting. 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

0: State Ministry of Work, Rural Roads and Riverine. 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

0: 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It's right here with Abons Baba and MC OZ via Una Wake Up Show. Make sure you don't miss this one. Make sure you don't turn that die, because we get so many goodies for you guys. You know what I'm saying? Catch up. Boom.
1: My people, make Una come on. Cause I'm so the sixth edition of Mbada Women August Meeting. Don't show again, oh! Mbada Women August Meeting. 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

0: 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Hey, hey, did this. Oh, my gosh. You know, is it to seek body? Hey, guy. Hey, guy.
1: Hello. Oh, you may.
0: And a language they spoke, and you go spoke your own language too. Demise you.
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0: demise you.

0: Oh my gosh. 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You need small water. The way you are doing this morning, let me pour small hot water inside your body. Inside your body. Yes, yes. You need to work up.
1: I speak language.
0: You want? In a sometimes people need the sling accuracy in bread. So it's sling what we call in bank flinging snipping.
1: Nothing they like that.
0: This one say Bonjusa Apos Baba Asa Melody and OZ Guoma Saba Sabapu Ebu. He say Ka Aru Ike Wora Unu.
1: I
0: don't
1: come
0: out
1: for French.
0: He didn't say OJ na Abuchi Tata. Biko Botelem Asam engineer book. I didn't agree to why before for a language.
1: He like that woman, though.
0: You know, going this woman, eh?
1: He like her.
0: The love way in the near book I get for this woman.
1: He did for a head.
0: He did for a head. Now he talk this, you know. I never follow. Our weakness, you saw me, oh. And this one say to a mama Molly Chan one Ada Dima na Wazobia. Yana Alahaji OZ okay. Nice work. Can you imagine? Now me o mazi obia agwe Christopher iko siku promo but nsubwe Kennedy Lee chuku maka abuchi tata. Were omalicha I egun baterem ndi nkemu nele ndi eze na ulum okay and so said no the present melody every morning unless you want to go transfer to Sokoto
1: bam bam bam bames
0: in any problem in any problem these people going to put you in trouble you say no
1: no
0: these people will put you in trouble
1: don't
0: that I did not know. You go see.
1: Don't tell me anything.
0: Woo! My dad, you. Do you know? Do you think you can sing Mudik?
1: Do you think you can?
0: For the points you are in now, my lady. Can we think Mudik?
1: No. Do you think I sing?
0: You are telling me. You are telling me this. And this one say, Antonia from Asaba. Otutuoma o ekene dirichuku. Onye meke deudu. Okay, Auntie Melody and Uncle OZ. Dalu ulu o. Olu. Dalu olu. Thank you so much. But take this one. Antonia, even if you don't have Melody in your name, that is no problem. And this one say, okay, this person just woke up from sleep. Mm. You see that thing I told you. This is so my soul slimp. Tom my so snippy. And this one say, oh boy, we are oh, and she was there do cabo a melody man no the be okay the big mama no nore asaba okay big mama we are doing he wow Wazobia fans yeah we Obo we are oh, okay Wazobia fans wabo we are oh, okay waya koyo today he go too sure for everybody in Jesus Christ.
1: Hey.
0: He said this woman then spoke with something dangerous. All right, before we come on, my daddy, more kole one kwa. I'm going to go.
1: No, maybe kole one.
0: More kole one. Oh yeah, kole one for go.
1: Awao.
0: Hello.
2: Good morning,
0: Mr. Mining you.
2: Good morning, Mr.
1: Oh, Oyime.
2: Kema ka at work.
0: I dimma. Udo o dimma.
2: Okay. I think go but okay, I make me investor.
0: Investor.
2: Esther.
0: Oh, Esther from where?
2: From Ananda.
0: Oh, kebi no no na mana mbula.
2: I'm better now, but I'm money number.
0: Okay.
2: I think I'm omo ma bo
3: mm
2: na njo yim du mebom
3: e wela
2: but era no ndi wazo de anya
3: okay
2: just we were cold water
3: okay
2: but era nvu
3: e wela e wela
2: go bo se tata mara anya ma na ha Jesus
3: is thank you Esther oh yeah take it everybody All right, on a say me and my daddy, we are going to by West Dure. If you want to come on, what be your language for your, I tell say the comment.
1: Nkiji.
3: Me and my daddy, Bobby, ni we say, Erima, here ya ba West Dure. My daddy, oh yeah, spoke your own.
1: Nkiji.
3: Ikindi.
1: G.
3: It's a concern.
1: Nkiji is, I will cry you.
3: It's a concern. Me now, what are in the next somebody? Small thing that will help you do. Go control night and night.
1: I'm serious. Why did you like this?
3: It's a concern me, please. Is it that here? I promise you. I can never. Can you, Kaimo? You, Kaimo, you. What kind of language is that? Esinara. Esinara. Esinara.

0: they ready, and very soon after they go, they send them to the 21 local government areas for Anambra State. Because they talk, say 36 election observers don't apply to monitor the exercise for the 336 political wards for the state. Still on matters for inside Anambra, one legal practitioner and politician, what they call Barrister Donald Chidi Amangbo, don't tell a politician say where they look for position for the 2027 general election. He say made a commot eye for gbege, made a commot eye for problem, and made a place the interest and welfare of Nigerians above their personal political ambitions. Amangbo also making the call for Adaziani, an ultra local government area of Anambra State, while in the yarn with our three person for the outcome for the 2027 elections, and the responsibility of politicians and citizens to make sure the peaceful and betterlicious elections go there. Amangbo also got the talk with us, political power ultimately belong to the people, because they want the elected officials and political actors, they want them to make them not allow and the trap of office to make them feel say they're too much, they're too big, passing citizens when it be say come trust them, come carry power, say leaders to collect power.
1: Nigeria has a lot of issues, and violence will not be one of the things that we promote because we are seeking political power. And we ask all these stragglers to please desist from antagonizing our communities, desist and renounce violence. Continue to uphold our values. There's no reason for anybody to die because they're looking for political power. Power should not make us feel that we are above the people that put us there. The true power returns to the people.
0: The legal practitioner also call on politicians whether become agent of peace. Politicians say may they become agent of peace and harmony for their communities instead of the NASA to the light fire for inside and kerosene to increase tension. Say because they fight for political or they also for political power. Because they talk, say this every time when it be say they go to get an election we give for Nigeria. Say not like that one.
1: In the last Oshun election, 23 Nigerians died because of politics. Violence has no place in our politics. Absolutely not. My urge to all the politicians seeking to rule us is control your people. Let them know that this is not a

0: As you just talk, and so I tell enter my flyboat to a call fly enter inside the Delta State. Where be say people where they stay for Iseluku and the area for yonder, so don't renew their begging so to federal government to so may address the continued economic suffer for the country. One lineup of people then when it be say yeah and give it to people then for inside the Anyosha North local government area of Delta State, particularly market women, can they cry you, they talk about the cost of foodstuff and other important things when it be say don't continue to the increase with a shift. And as it be so, some civil servant talk say the economic and downturn don't heavily affect them with their remaining one when you be say they fix them without some when you be say just they fixed without any increment. God they tell Nigerians them so may they join them to beg and federal government made a quick find lasting solution to this kind of thing when you be say they happen. Say because if they check this thing out so now we'll worth something.
1: Weed that is selling, if we manage to buy, to sell is a problem because people doesn't have money.
2: People are not buying, you know. This morning we are day here now, I never say up to 15,000.
3: This is our fish business, very tough now because of no money and people no come to buy. Sometimes fish go die, we lost.
4: Nobody's happy, you know, about the economic situation of, you know, of the country. So
5: prices have actually gone up.
6: And for we Obodo Ibo News.

right, so my private jet don't jet me enter inside China. Where be say China now don't toss him on Katuku, so they go protect and their interests. After the United States calling Gagogo, they announce their plan, say they want wider, wider, wider, they want wider economic sanctions.

0: against Iran and their trading partners when it be say include them Beijing. Foreign Ministry to top person Lin Jian talk say China now so kakaraka oppose waiting they call illegal unilateral sanction and then they go take all necessary measures to protect their rights. This one they come after the United States and Treasury Secretary Scott Bessent announcing their new measure they want to say any nation where financially they partner with Iran now so say those people they go isolation them.
1: And for sports yarn.
0: Nigeria under 23 Eagles go face either Mauritania or the Democratic Republic of Congo for the second round of the qualifiers for the 2027 African under 23 Cup of Nations. The draw now so good they conducted for inside Cairo, Egypt. The draw now so they conducted for Cairo, Egypt yesterday with Nigeria among 14 nations. They grant them one move enter inside the second round based on their performance for the last three editions of the competition. The first round qualifiers now, so they go play over two legs with the opening matches where the draw timetable say go happen for September 28th and the returning game for October 6th.
2: This now we want to read.
0: As it will be like that, make we match and break for you on top of the bag of Tori will cut you off for your table. But before I go carry my equakwa, the move, make I remind you some of the Tori I drop for your table. They say politicians now so the daughter then see me the Shong Begu ahead of 2027 general election. Tinubu the order emergency repairing for Bini Agbo Asaba Road because of go slow. Abroad of yonder, so China don't. They hit at for illegal new U.S. sanction for Iran and trading partners. For sport, Nigeria go face Mauritania or Democratic Republic of Congo for under 23 AFCON qualifiers. Country person at the world to be this so can I choke a form together with the production could I arrange the particular one. Myself and I will clear you every and then they call Doreen. Divi Chuku. Your choristic makes sense. More is to you, Betalicious personality.
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4: 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My people, make una come, cause the 6th edition of Mbada Women August Meeting don't show again, Mbada Women August Meeting. Now that time of the year where women they take they gather to learn, network, and receive. It got the apple live for inside Asaba, inside the Grand Hotel Asaba. The theme now.

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2: 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Now, when that things then where they happen for we country, they sit down for front.

0: All right, so good morning to you this morning on top of your Chukuma station, Nadia. Welcome you this Nawazobia 93.7 FM on Ijana from Ugunkisi. We found they spread you this morning and everywhere, Maraman for inside that particular one. I see they go so. They break 2 seconds everywhere, Buster Rhyme. And make I take you to the headlines of the newspapers when they go this morning. I'm from the Blaze newspaper. Make I start from there. IGP Tunji Dissu, the order nationwide crackdown on jungle justice and mob action. Eid Malud, Tinubu, and Borewore, the urge Muslims, they tell them, say, make them make sure, say, they bring the virtues of Prophet Muhammad, as Nigerians, they tired of failed promises. According to Khan, they demand good governance. Borewore, the commission, the cottage hospital for Panam, a flag of free medical program. Nah, local government chairman build a mo. Our own for you now to the patch road. Another batch of 65 Nigerians go return from South Africa today, according to federal government. President Bola Tinubu, they ordered the immediate may they go rescue some people when they kidnapped for mosque for inside Niger State. He said may they do a sharp, more than 500 people. How they take carry them pass? They no pass any checkpoint. They no pass any, from mosque, Wakasote, Rich Bush. Make a let you know, say federal government, they move to fix the Bini Asaba Express and other roads. As they might they apologize yesterday on behalf of President Bola Tinubu. They say, chai, me kuna no verse. Me kuna no verse. We don't say rich like this. We didn't did it. Thank you. Still don't have that one to go this morning. Make a let you know, say on top of that one, forget presidential debate without Tinubu. Atiku, they talk. Say anybody when they organize presidential debate now and President Tinubu know they come. He no go come because he knows the reason why the president they dodge to come explain to Nigerians what in they do so far. Instead, they busy the same people. And make a let you know, say Delta, they approved the construction of male and female hostels for DOU to Nakiri, the tax university of fund awareness and agriculture innovation. And make I let you know, say from that place, Bori Wori, of Delta, from peace building to youth empowerment, see they make sure, say, oh, you two guys, they get one skill when they feed themselves for now.
1: Which is normal. I think now this part of this thing, they expect a lot of states, a lot of things from federal government, because there are a lot of our boys now. If you go ask them, what is their occupation? Probably what did they do? They don't have anything that they are doing. Anything where they feel like, say, okay, I pick doing body, you go work for today, tomorrow you know, go work. It's not. Work supposed to be a continuous thing. And if you check the youth, what we get today, they don't have something credible they say they can hold to. They can just do today because more money enter their hand, they go easy and place. And at the end of the day, you can't call that one saying, now you two want to hold a country for you with that one.
0: Okay. Now follow me to the Vanguard headlines this morning. Subsidy removal. Article don't tell in aid. I don't know who sell now go talk this one. I don't come out the talk. So, former vice president and the presidential candidate of the African Democratic Congress, Atiku Abubakar, don't come out the talk. Say the comment from immediate aid when Paul Liberal for a subsidy. He say that one, in position, no be my own.
1: No, but he talker.
0: My own be say, we go remove subsidy first. Then we go bring back subsidy. Then we go suffer the removal. Cross River Governorship PDP candidate they accept who to debate challenge. They saying they ready, may then go face for challenge. Okay. Presidency, ACF, PANDEF, MBF, they demand scrutiny of candidacy history. He said, we want to know where everybody. Ogun APC crisis. I know they're against party. I just they fight for justice. I buy on me the yarn. Article go restore petrol subsidy, they phase out gradually according to aid. Okay. APC, they deny the withdrawal of 2027 presidential campaign list. Say, na lie, that list go remain. He shall be permanent. He shall. Tinubu don't outperform every elected president for Nigeria, according to APC spokesperson Felix Mocha.
1: I know you get what I want to talk now. Why you know beef another party? We probably come they talk all this kind of thing. All the common person where they the street on Nigeria. May Kwan be the person where they talk this one. Why will you be the person talking it? It's easy now.
0: Still on Hidego, Adelekedo received new Osun Commissioner of Police. They demand release of detainees. Obi, they disagree with Atiku on subsidy. The fault management. He said the problem no be subsidy. He said the problem na the way una take spend money when come out from the subsidy. Wait till una use and do.
1: From the both hand, whether you put subsidy or you no put subsidy, that's all the truth, because there's a money allocation from that place.
0: If wait till you use and
1: wait till they use and do. Say bring an idea.
0: You know, federal government tell us say they don't save 16 trillion.
1: For what?
0: And with the ask, where the 16 trillion when una save from subsidy?
1: And how has he be able to impact in the life of a common Nigeria? These are the questions.
0: Now, I'm be the thing now. We never know now.

0: waka waka. They stay one place. And make a you know, say governments, they spend 512 billion on travels and office, 19 oil licenses they expire this year, others. Now, still on how that one they go. That's what now you're going to start to enter the one that they call the punch headlines. Make a you know, say still on how they go this morning. See they go, so Dangote, they raise petrol to 1,200 per liter. On top, say crude price, they even drop.
1: Okay.
0: See they increase petrol money.
1: Now, the hope, where will the wait be done? It's come on, hope.
0: And make us still, you know, say why that one they go. Police don't uncover Ogun State baby factory. They rescue some kind pregnant women and children. Whether they born children, they sell.
1: If work they now, this kind of thing they support they do.
0: Or you block license, Nigerian Upstream Petroleum Regulatory Commission. The report they should say 19 oil licenses when they go on top of 12 petroleum prospecting license and 7 oil prospecting license go expire on 2026. Still on the punch, state IGR they go up to 34% to 2.43 trillion on top of economic hardship. Mekale, you know, say 35 states, they generate a combined of 2.43 trillion internal generated revenue for the first half of 2026. This one a 34% increase from 1.815 trillion for comparable of 2024. Drug lord, the asset must be seized on Mawa. NDLA Chairman Brigadier General Buba Mawa, don't talk, say international symposium when arrest alone no fit defeat drug trafficking unless they proceed from that crime they seized and recovered. And make I let you know, say still how they go so from that place this morning. Make I go human side stories. Make I just sit here on human side story, make you for whole and like that on top of here this morning. Make everywhere for the Maramma. Police rescue two suspects the Kong Kong Kakbo as motorcycle thief them from inside Niger State where they won't beat them by.
1: Oh.
0: I make a let you know, say still on top of this one this morning. Support APC or leave Kuje, Abuja Council Chairman, they threaten people when they leave for Kuje. Imagine. Terrorists, they use women's bank account, dead person's phone numbers, and crowdfunding platform to move and conceal funds.
1: And we get agency. We get agency who are looking into this and what is in their eyes on.
0: Police, they detain officers when they accuse, say they collect 40,000 naira from a victim. That one, they're Abuja right now.
1: Okay.
0: And they make a let you know, say, Akpabio come and talk, say Tinubu the inherit economy when don't die finish.
1: Inno,
0: I don't understand. No being the praise him.
1: No being say na him bring to
0: Buhari.
1: The father
0: make a let you know, say still on high they go. So Jonathan don't they cry. They say no African university they for world top 100. This na painful something when no they happen before.
1: Okay.
0: Now yeah, we go leave a major subject. We'll carry you on top of traffic and weather report to now. Good morning this morning when morning everywhere Marama.
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Positive 93.7 FM, your Chukma station of the day. My name remains Joseph Chaho, and as the traffic man, my duty not to tell how the traffic good day today for Onitsha and Asaba. Then when I become the weather man, also to tell you how the weather goes today. How was the sun yesterday? Maybe the first question I go ask you, because we done the inter Sumos Mabit. I've even thinking that on the 21st it goes start, but from the look of things, like I said, we don't enter that sunny day. Small. Well, for this 33 road here, small kind of traffic day happened there for 33 junction area, and also for housing gate area, and also if you're there towards the Beverly Hills side, you also experience some small for there. It let's say we're there on a long thing, but I will tell you why I thought say we're there on a long thing after for this our car road here, small so could happen for that for my ABS side, and also Boromir and about small so they happen the Linker Road it there free this morning, but for that Susu College area, small kind of traffic also there happen there. For you with the head towards building material, good day free for you. Just small go there around that 1000 area, and also when you know they approach building material around that bank before building material go also hold you there. Small sale if you they come down from Kunes Naka down to Boromir and about it, day free for you this morning. And from Boromir and about down to Lagos Park, he also day free for you this morning. The weather road, you with it to weather road, and also you with the try come out from weather road, you go hold you small around that Obudu area from Lagos Park area down to the bridge area. It is free for you away from the bridge area to try enter Lagos Park. Small go they hold you around that place where we say I don't know if I go call them portal or na erosion, where I go call them for that Lagos Park area. And also on top of the bridge, day free this morning for you with Masaba, they try into Onitsha, and also for you with Onitsha, they try into Asaba, day free for you. But to get one hold up, we're going to hold you starting from that military checkpoint area, go reach Oko Market area, or let me just say Abraka or from Abraka Market, from that army checkpoint area down to Abraka or from Abraka Market area. And so the traffic go long this morning. Never say day free up my number road, day free Summit, day free Coca Junction, day free Bombsack, day free just from that Abraka from Abraka Market area down to the military checkpoint for you way from Masaba to try into Onitsha. Now so you gonna hold you there. Sharply make I sell some more market with in front of me like this. After I sell and finish, I gonna come back as the weatherman.

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Positive 93.7 FM, your Chukma station, and there you day. My name remains Joseph Jao as the weatherman. My duty is not to tell you how the weather. Good day today. Today, for Onitsha Sabano, so for Navy, we go get a 29 degrees Celsius, 29 degrees Celsius. Name the weather temperature today for Onitsha Asaba, and also for Navy and for. The chance of rain fit touch ground on today for Onitsha Sabano, also for Newin at 63%, 63%. Then be the chance of rain though. If it touch ground today for Onitsha Asaba and also for Newin, and when we're going to expect them from this. Could expect them from this 8 o'clock with the by the corner like this. If you know for within the 8 o'clock with the by the corner like this, the next time we'll go expect them around 2 o'clock, we'll reach 3 o'clock. But if you know for within this time where I just mentioned like this, we don't get a sunny day throughout today for Onitsha Sabah and also for Newi. And for Abuja today, 28 degrees Celsius, and the weather temperature today for Abuja, and also the chance of rain if you touch ground today for Abuja at 61%, and for Lagos City, 29 degrees Celsius, and the weather temperature today for Lagos City, and also the chance of rain if you touch ground today for Lagos City now. 61%, and for Enugu City, 30 degrees Celsius, and the weather temperature today for Enugu City, and also the chance of rain fit touch ground today for Enugu City. Now 63%. For Benin City, 29 degrees Celsius, and the weather temperature today for Benin City, and also the chance of rain fit touch ground today for Benin City, now 63%. And for Aba Abia State, 28 degrees Celsius, and the weather temperature today for Aba Abia State, and also the chance of rain fit touch ground today for Aba Abia State, now 63%. And also for Oka today, 27 degrees Celsius, and the weather temperature today for Oka, and also the chance of rain fit touch ground today for Oka at 27%, and the sun temperature go there for 27 Celsius, and also the chance of rain it go fit touch ground today for Oka now 65%, and be the chance of rain if it touch ground today for Oka, and for Port Harcourt, 27 degrees Celsius, and be the weather temperature today for Port Harcourt, and also the chance of rain if it touch ground today for Port Harcourt, now 75%. And don't forget to drink water, use Enki, wash your hand, and mind your business, and also forget to say sorry when it is necessary, even if you know they're at fault, to just say the word I am sorry. All right, my people, now here me, myself, and I going to close mouth for today on top of the weather and traffic update. And don't forget the next voice we're going to hear, not the voice of Alhaji MCOZ with the birthday and celebration shout out. But before I go come out from the studio, you know, go good, make I just keep you pending with waiting. I talk to you, the like say, we're there on a long, long thing. We did hear every day the cry about the nature of our road and you know, yes, the nature of our road, especially for this R33 road here, and our commissioner for works also they focus more. I don't say waiting the focus you know, no, they are right, because we different contractors can do different work. Waiting our commissioner for works the focus on now say him one make him redesign you know, in office, that's the building way in office day, so that he can go redesign. And I waiting in talk yesterday saying won't redesign him so that the office go day in a modern way. On our land here, I don't see behind they never. I don't see yes, the rules. We supposed to be the first priority. Never day as a day. They won't focus on the building, on the own building. Even now, and if he's a you know, let's say commissioner, will be say. They really monitor the activities and all the works, will be say, you know, the contractors then will be saying him assigned work, or the government or the governor assigned work, any of them. If not, somebody will be say the day on them, like now, you know, go the day office, and you know, go the day office to even notice a office no day in a modern
way. Yes. You know, suppose Oroye ihe gbasara ndị Anambra na-emetụta n'obi, you understand, na agagharị agagharị na ahụ the kind of works ndị enyere ọrụ na arụ ọrụ, you understand, people where they give the contract, the works where be say the people where they give the contract they do, you know, go notice in office, no, they all right. Now because you know they, you know, move around, maybe in they always there for office. Yes, he got an office, he got here. That is why he notices that to remodernize this my office is very important. I greet you, Commissioner for Works. You're doing well. I saw you yesterday as you talked the matter. As you talk the matter, I just shake my head. I say, aye, away, away. So, the 21 virgins, where we go for the person where they in charge of this our road here. Yeah, maybe they don't give our money finish for the commissioner not to even bother to come check waiting they happen for this road. Like I said, they don't set to the contractor finish. So contractor, but come do our road now. People motor they spoil there. People motor they spoil for that area. Eh? What did they happen? The ones who the baby say they don't even do finish. Make I use point of contact if na people where they do prayer. They go say point of contact. Make I use of point of reference. This our Trans-Nkisi road here. We didn't do. It don't they wash. Small. It don't they wash off. It don't they wash off small. Maybe before December or from next year now, we go don't get pothole for some area them of that road. You don't they clean. You go the if you they pass, you go feel the sea red the white sand where they put before, you know, they put the black cement or crota or simel, anyone whether they call them. Humble child, since you support me for these 21 villages, all they can get be though and get set up committees that will help us. I greet you, especially I hear me myself going to come up from the studio.

Beverly Hills. They said they don't also stop work for that Beverly Hills because I don't see any of their contractor for that place. But I see the Ions, Hakbara there, the old Ion construction where they don't do the IC, but they just dump on one place. But seeing workers for that area yesterday, I don't see any. Maybe not because yesterday in a public holiday. So let's see if we go see them today. I go still work again, pass around that area today. Make us see, because yesterday was public holiday, if I go see them today. I greet you especially, make a shift to come off from the studio. The next voice, not the voice of Alhaji MC OZ.

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Now, Alhaji MC OZ, the happiness minister, aka Celebration Presido. 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Collaboration time, celebration time. 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Celebration Zone. 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

homes and properties. OZTEX has made it possible for many to be able to buy lands in this country. OZTEX has made things easier despite the inflation in the country. Despite the hardship, OZTEX has made land so accessible. OZTEX is determined and believes that everybody one day will become a landlord. So they are embarking on a promotion starting today at Cool Garden Estate, Ubuluku Asaba, which is very close to Admiralty Campus site, 15 minutes from Coker Junction, in a serene, cool area with accessible electricity and water and every other utilities that make you comfortable. Cool Garden Estate is selling at a promo price of just 300,000 naira. 300,000 naira per plot. For more details, call these numbers: 0810-5931-857 or 0812-9157-472. Golden Garden Estate on Ichubo in this promo is going for 400,000 naira per plot. It is 15 minutes from Asaba International Airport, very close to the National Open University and Ned Nwoko University. For more details, call these numbers: 0810-5931-857

Planet Estate Warri Road, Ekulu, Asaba, is by Express Road and going for a promo prize of 1 million naira per plot. Blissful Garden Estate, Ibuzo, Asaba, is opposite Admiralty University beside 63 Brigade Army Barracks. A plot is selling at a promo price of just 2 million naira. People are living inside the estate already. For more details, call these numbers: 0810-5931-857 or 0812-9157-472. Goshen Garden Estate, Okiti, Asaba, Delta State, is very close to Second Niger Bridge Terminal and close to Obi Kubana Estate. Goshen Garden Estate, Okiti, Asaba, is going for a promo prize of 2 million naira. For more details, call these numbers: 0810-5931-857 or 0812-9157.

Yes, Baba the beautiful, because yes, na him and I be our creator. Na him they give us chance, na him they give us time, na him they always they create the opportunity where we take the jollificate, where we take the celebrate every good things for our life. And as the happiness minister Kajali, yes, where they celebrate every single somebody. In fact, I don't work with and I don't stand good by this morning to that at a celebration. Everybody where they celebrate this morning as a president general for celebration. Alongside my choir master, Dr. Frank, we sing that song, Odogu. And this morning, I don't ready to celebrate somebody. So if you join people where they celebrate today, what am I called the 26th day inside the month of August 2026. Oh yeah, go my phone line or go my WhatsApp me to drop me the message. Multi-thank God and multi-celebrate that in way to celebrate. Shopperly, this morning as the matter to be.

And if you don't get my hand, so tell reach me for inside the studio, Chapala, this morning, or your Colobium on top of 0803, 278-9512. Or call the other number, web 0802-9824-0053. Or still call the other number, web 0805-730-9377. This morning, Chapali, or me just send me a message from my WhatsApp, web 0912-251-1075. This morning, Chapali, as a matter, it'll be this morning. Hello, who's there with me this morning? All right, make it dry, call me back.

0: All right, me can see the check who them my phone line. Yes, okay. I done they see message from my WhatsApp already. Okay, make I go there sharply. Make I they celebrate who they celebrate from that angle this morning. If you know, if you get me for the phone line, as I tell you before, if you get me for the WhatsApp sharply this morning. Okay, make I they check who them my WhatsApp. Okay, make I see collect phone line before I come WhatsApp. Hello. Hello. I hear you loud and clear. Your name, where you call me from? 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
1: Good morning.
0: Good morning, better person. Your name, where you call me from?
1: Abarusiani.
0: Welcome.
1: Who that they greet you.
0: Now me greet you pass. Where you they call me from and who they celebrate for that place?
1: I'm a mission greeting all my children.
0: Okay.
1: All my sons.
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Yes, I still dance a celebration soon. In case you don't know, in case you never tune in already, or in case you did tune in and you know, no saying a celebration soon today. So I just told you now because at a celebration, Minister himself, President General Alhaji MC Uzo Nancy Mount with you, they celebrate. Who they celebrate? So if you see go to WhatsApp, if you see go to full line, any place where you take reach me from, trust me, I go to read your message and I go to pick your calls. And inside my WhatsApp, this one say greetings to Anna me. Don eggs from Oka. Just want to thank God for life. Nothing past God, Baba God. Now, Dogu, what's up, BFM? Nothing, not too much. Thank you so much for that one.

0: All right, yes, make us see if I go fit color be one number or two before I go run carry my own go take come from inside the studio. Hello.
1: Hello.
0: I hear you loud and clear. Your name, where you call me from? Hello. You no need to fear. Talk. From where? Oh, so sorry. If you call me, we not be tyrants. We not be war mafia. Even we not be Abido shakers there. You know, understand? If you call us, they free, okay? Express yourself. Not celebration. Not be where you can't cry or where you come on, okay? I just make I do that correction. So everybody will celebrate. I know see one way or the other. Maybe not still networks in the run that one. But fear not. If I no celebrate you today, tomorrow, now another special day to celebrate somebody. My time, don't they tell me kwarapu? If not, eh? Oh my God. After they shake my body, why would they celebrate this beautiful morning? As a matter of be this morning on top 93.7 was BFM on Nature, a chicken mouse station celebration. Soon, I'm this tomorrow. Okurana, I'm jealous. But for now, and I saw a big body coming from inside the studio so that a football republic, yes, go come in and may the consumer could give you one or two information where you need to hold yourself for the world of sports this morning. Jiggy does is better, or Jofia and Odi Zenda. Now, mend them. We go to Standard Gidba with you for Inside Football Republic. Touch no die as the matter it'll be this morning. Enjoy yourself. I mean, no complain.

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1: This now the sixth edition of Mbada Women August Meeting don't show again. Mbada Women August Meeting, now time of the year where women

0: State Ministry of Work, Rural Roads and Riverine. Mbada women. Oh yeah, da. There we go there.
1: It's okay.
2: You must not allow the two children
1: to have the
2: budget delivery.
1: It's okay. Off your mic. It's okay.
2: She.
1: Off your mic. I don't want you to start.
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0: Yeah.
1: And Jeanette, what if it is what you did buy?
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1: Eh? 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
2: Something when I shake any money and it didn't do me well.
1: Hey, Jeanette. 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
1: This Wednesday, the Beg to Differ debate, Season 9 National Finals hits up. 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Then at 4 p.m., Vetland Senior Grammar School, Lagos will slog it out with Government Day Secondary School, Karu Abuja, on the topic, character matters more than intelligence. Two explosive debates, four brilliant schools, one goal, a place in the semi-finals. Who has the fact? Who has

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or them potu or that palu or this. 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He will be doing a competition in large quantity. And Fanabia, Anambra State, on the 28th and 29th of this month, equally or Hanese Shoiga into the business. After the training, Fake provide ege if Eju Ige Jipido. Then go pass the Eju Kone Topita. That is number one. Another company. Okoyibo rabbit farming. Okoyibo is a business that onye obuna we kiga into.

0: Transform the pool into money. You transform the skin into money. Now, I think when a company show this occurable in large quantity, and the final that equals law and eze showing me, then after the training, I can get the rabbit in GPT. Rabbit and I'm going to do, and all I'm going to the company they go, what's the way in kilos, 1 kg, you have 5,000 naira. So, in the auto company they go get your back. That is number two. Then another company show hello in large quantity, mushroom farming. Hello, but that negligible plant now we refer to in those days, also Sunday, now we go for get you go to animal, but today, I want an ATM machine because the World Health Organization has discovered the health benefit that is embedded in mushroom, or a lot of health value. And anyway, a company show this sale in large quantity. And the fan are there on 28 and on 29. Because law handles a show got into mushroom. After the training, I can you see the EGG will be this mushroom and who are you? And while you are producing it, the company is buying them back from you in kilos. 1 kg, you have 15,000 naira. So, I'm going to know. And this show be part of this training and the program at 28 and 29. In the area, our seminar today, Tata. So, some nigga the seminar Tata got qualified. Obu nigga the seminar Tata. A man qualified. Under the seminar, can't get if you put in place. If you need the man, you qualify. Yeah? The seminar, but
1: first floor, Osina Town Hall. Number 3, Oga Street, Fege, Onitsha. First floor, Osina Town Hall. Number 3, Oga Street, Fege, Onitsha.
0: Time for that seminar, bu, 12 p.m. Tata. 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
2: Now we are your

0: you suppose do, we get contract with you. Well, have you taken it to the notice of the Federal Minister of Works to say this thing no they go well in this area? So a lot of things, nobody they take responsibility.
1: I don't
0: but
1: care.
0: The Minister of Work now choose to take responsibility on his own. But a lot of things, layers of people there, we're supposed to take responsibility before you get to that level.
2: Oh, yes.
0: But because we don't really care for ourselves in this country, as much as you they comfortable for wherever you they,
2: you know, concern you. Or that issue.
0: What is the responsibility of the Delta State Government and Edo State Government?
2: Mm.
0: Do you want to tell me that they don't see the
3: function
0: of
3: joint
0: that
3: road? To do one.
2: I see the Okpebholo yesterday stand there. I see probably we're concerned about that. Is it now you are supposed to go because a man don't come that area?
0: So, what would it be the responsibility of government? If that is part of reason why people always say government fail them, government fail them. What thing are they do until this time? Even if you know if you do the full repair of that road, at least some palliative work to make the road a little bit easier.
3: Yeah.
2: For
0: people to move.
2: Yes.
0: Now some people from video where we see can't go the clear bush
2: by themselves
0: for themselves to find road. Another road.
2: Oh my gosh.
0: So citizens now don't become Ministry of Work themselves. Everything we provide for ourselves. We find alternative to electricity, we find alternative to water supply, we find alternative to every means of life. Which is not supposed to
2: and
0: be.
2: We get government.
0: And these people we started this talk on road where you they apologize to. They too deep they are taxpayers.
2: Yes.
0: So their tax no work for them.
3: At all.
0: So it go beyond just to say you apologize to them and all of those things. A lot of things don't they damage, which government need to recognize that a lot of people suffer damage and they deserve some level of compensation.
3: All right, why would they talk of some level of compensation? Make we also talk about something, Yenka. The revenue don't increase for these governors, like we talked yesterday.
2: Yes.
3: IGR also now they increase for governors. Okay. They make more money.
2: Okay.
3: Where all this money they go, we know if you tell. Governors just spent 512 billion so far this year in 6 months or plus when we did now 8 months on travels and office. Well, we're going to talk more on top of that one. Why this call as a call to contribute on top of this place? The phone lines go there available for you to call us. So, why we're going to take your reaction on those phone lines? But, Inka, quick one before we jump to the phone line. Look, we talk about IGP giving a strong stance on jungle justice and mob action.
0: Yes, we don't see a lot of a video of jungle justice of these days. Where we don't, you don't even content to content creation.
2: I know we lie.
0: Where people they bring out different videos of how different teeth and all of those things they dance and all of. Yes, even if you find them stealing one or two things, the law provide for process. And all of those things. And with this, is a society where they govern by rule of law. When you arrest somebody for one offense or the other, the responsible thing to do under the law now to hand them over to the appropriate security agencies. Call the word appropriate security agencies. Not you go and not that to go give them to Ocha Brigade or Vigilante to say maybe they torture them because the law no give those people to power of prosecution,
2: which is against the law,
0: which is also against the law which creates those people. Because some of them, some of us too, where they always want to say we want our rights in the day, no they follow, we still have no our rights, and I always they talk them. Some of you go pick people, go give the vigilante or God one of those things, may then they punish them. Those people don't get prosecuting power.
2: At all.
0: So when you have those things, the appropriate authority, take them to the police. Even if you give them to vigilante or all of those things, the responsible thing for those one too is to hand them over to the police. Because by law, in this kind of situation, a criminal or something, they are suspects.
3: Okay.
0: Prove guilty. And they have the right to defend themselves.
2: At all.
0: That is the position of the law. Very funny things as it may be. Even if you steal in front of a judge, when the matter go court, you still have the right to defend yourself. You have the right to Anthony. That is why you see in most movie of Oyinbo people, they don't get every evidence. They still go arrest you. They will tell you that you have the right to remain silent. Or you have the right to Anthony. And all of those things. If you cannot get anyone, we can provide one for you.
2: You are bringing America to
0: and that's what I'm telling you that is the normal standard. Even the International Human Rights Charter prohibit the use of torture.
3: Yes.
0: So because that person get the right to defend himself. Until now, prove guilty by the court of law. That is

0: when that person become a criminal.
1: True.
0: And all of those things. So jungle justice, as in any form in which it's supposed to be, is against the law.
1: Mm.
0: However, some people also we argue the fact that and they go into some of these jungle justice because the criminal justice themselves never serve justice in most cases.
1: Okay, now.
0: So in a case whereby you arrest criminal and after a few days you find that criminal back into the society.
1: For that same area.
0: In that same area. And that person will come tell you next time, say, no get waiting where you feel do.
1: If they threaten you.
0: Criminal go still threaten you in your community.
1: Okay.
0: See, you don't get anything where you feel do.
1: Because he knows
0: at the end of the day, the most way he go spend at 1 week, he go come back. He get somebody way dead there, we go bring and come
1: and
0: out.
1: And the consequence of that, I saw now, no take police.
0: So some people, in most cases, when it come happen like that, they will now decide to take law into their hand. Hey. However, when you take the law into their in your own hand, law will also catch up on you too. Because when it happen like that, eventually maybe that person pie in your hand. The law no go talk, say, because that person is still. You now beat him, jungle just he come down. Now you now don't commit murder.
2: Oh.
0: The law now go come leave that person. Now you now, the law go come say, you don't commit murder.
1: Nobody thief again.
0: You want try person who don't die.
1: Oh my God.
0: So now go come say, now you don't commit murder. So we just have to follow it in as much as the system feel no day favorable to you at some time. But there is rule of law. And rule of law, they govern a society just to ensure that there is law and orderliness in everything we would do. So the IGP call on jungle justice, I think, is appropriate. However, the security agencies too, they need to follow the law too.
1: They need to sit up in this case because it's becoming embarrassing. We are sitting there now, feel like say as a security personnel, you people cannot do that bidding, then won't take ISO. Which is very bad.
0: So do the right thing. Now why you go see Boko Haram terrorists, they threaten people in their community. Because eventually when they go, they rehabilitated, they return back to the society.
1: They wear white and white, carry
0: or a situation whereby a big man and small man the picking the fight. They will come tell you, say, security agents, don't worry, forget that case.
3: Where they come?
4: Just one Puroro and better bottle start. All the hot shots, the sweet goals. Ball with the scatter data and make mind court. To the tiki taka and sangalo. The kind ball where we define.
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0: Yeah, that's my brand new single. I just dropped him. If you go check him out. No, waiting be. No, I'm not talking about mine. I don't understand.
1: For female voice. Oh.
2: No,
0: So wait, you don't get me. You don't get no hello, try be AI. Huh? Man, no, voice no fit sound like this.
2: No, on the normal ground, my voice not supposed sound like this one. This may be AI. That's what I wanted to support for. But this one, in one day, the funding was over to you and Kai Fato.
1: Because the most the one way even the easier for that now. If this person now wants just to one for impersonation now or copyright, it is because now spoken word and you go get a lot of evidence because people here are very already. You know? Millions of people hear within you talk.
2: We too for here.
1: The only thing I say it is easy for us to beg if it because now our person.
2: Okay.
1: If sorry. Now if you sing that song.
0: No, nice one. Inka, nice one.
2: Inka, Simon.
0: Nice one. No, nice one. No problem. Take we'll continue the show. No, nice one. Jay, now what you want to do, you don't do it now. No problem. No problem. In this life, anything when you they do, avoid people when they envy you.
2: In this life, you
0: see talent. I just drop song. Guys, why I call my own guys, so.
2: You
0: then
2: do.
0: See them.
2: Do.
0: No problem. All right, so if you join us now, if you take your call, make we hear your own contribution on this Jungle Justice and waiting you make of the IG take on them to say no more, stop them. You don't abuse people, right? We don't say some people don't die out of Jungle Justice innocently.
2: Honestly.
0: When no do anything. You know, somebody just feel like they don't like your face or they try rob you, you resist. They go shout thief for your head.
2: And that's all.
0: Before you know, people don't even ask within you thief.
2: They don't carry.
0: They don't go ahead. So a lot of innocent people don't die. A lot of people don't sacrifice for within no supposed be. So honestly. I think this one true, a good one to really hold on there. But make we also push up the go inside as we talk so this morning. We still need talk about politics and we bring and down rehome. Yinka, a quick one, make we touch Anambra home base today. The weekend, they bring in something.
1: Okay, the weekend supposed bring, maybe if I guess what you want to talk about local government election.
0: Yes.
1: Well, local government election will happen again in Anambra State. I think the last one be 2 years ago.
0: Yeah.
1: Another one will happen this year. Well, in the first place, I don't know. That's the law of local government election in Anambra State. But I think I find it a little bit worrisome that we're going to conduct local government election two years. What happened to it making it three years and all of those? After all, governors have spent 4 years. Why making local government three years? Because now, in the next 2 years, now 2028, we will still conduct another local government election, which will look for me like a little bit of a. I don't know.
0: Of settling political aids and...
1: Maybe it's kind of wasting resources and all of those things. So, in the next two years, you conduct another local government election. Why not just make it 3 years? And all of that is by design. But local government election go happen. And I, ANSEC, Anambra State Independent Electoral Commission, they say they're ready, they're prepared. However, some opposition parties don't say they go boycott the election, they are not participating in this election, all of those. Obviously, because probably they feel like a local government election in Nigeria is more like a coronation ceremony for the ruling party in the state, and all of those things. They conduct local government election last week in Bauchi State. APM win all the 21, all the how many local government in that election. They win all the seats. You will imagine APM, the political party, they will feel like, but because that is the political party of the governor at the moment, you get one local government election where they conduct in Abia State, which time around, where the governor pick all the candidate to go another party. I say, no, be good to that party. Despite the fact that the governor not in that party. They pass that party still win the local government election.
2: Despite the party, all of them.
1: In River State,
0: yeah, put also
1: Fubara, they get their issue. Who win? So it's more of a coronation. In Anambra State, the last one we did last year, Abga win everything. So it's almost impossible for local government election to happen under the political party where the governor did. He can't lose the election. Even if he's going to lose maybe one seat. He's going to lose maybe one local government. You can't see they can't lose flawlessly. They look at it. So opposition political parties know they always did ginger when it comes to local government election. And that has crippled the effectiveness of local government as well. Because the competition no day. So people will go there. They probably they may not compete for it. They feel no they really they're ready for it. But it's more like a competition. The moment you get the tickets from the ruling party in the state, you are almost certain that you will become the next local government chairman, or may you, as the case may, they may call them in Anambra state. So local government election effectiveness never really there. However, beyond the election, what is the impact of the local government chairman as well? Wouldn't be their administrative purpose? Wouldn't be their impact in the lives of people? This is the closest government to the people at the grassroots.
0: Yes,
1: is the government whereby people can decide to go to the local government secretariat to go and see the chairman and all of
2: that. Without going to
1: Abuja to see anybody. But what is the effectiveness of those people? Many of the trunk sea roads today in most of the local government, wouldn't the local government chairman they do? Despite the fact that a lot of revenue they come to them from FARC now these days. Wouldn't be the impact? In terms of healthcare, those things fall under local government. Within how much improvement don't happen to our primary healthcare in local government? We have 774 local government. If improvement don't there in primary healthcare, improvement don't gone there in terms of our general healthcare in the country as well.
0: Yes.
1: What happened to our education at the grassroots level? You have universal basic education. We fall under you as local government chairman. Yes. What really happened?
0: Nothing.
1: In terms of sanitation fall under local government. But local government chairman, they never really woke up to their responsibility in terms of sanitation. That why state government don't take up those responsibility. You will hear state governor declaring state of emergency lockdown on sanitation almost every, and this is the direct responsibility of local government chairman. Where they be their, like the constitution that states it as their responsibility. But how many local governments now you don't see take up responsibility of sanitation? Markets fall under local government. How many? Most of the market they dirty. Most of the market no they organize. Now, the state government intervene and all of those things. However, they feel argue in terms of funding and all of those things. But the president and the Supreme Court don't give autonomy to them. But they choose some of them choose to go way they want with the autonomy of their fund, with their state governors and all of those things, which is their problem. However, the people deserve better accountability and all of those things. So until we also as citizens start to hold these people critically responsible, the way we hold people in Aso Villa responsible for every problem we have in this country. The moment we start to hold our local government chairman responsible and participate, put eye in waiting that they do, is very, very important. Election go happen in Anambra State on Saturday. I can bet you that many people don't know say election they come up in Anambra
2: Honestly.
1: State. If not, I say we they talk
0: because nobody they campaign.
1: No much campaign. It's just
0: that.
1: Like,
0: that time when I you know back then.

0: do talk to 911 campaign.
1: If you ask me now, the councillor where they represent this area and federal housing, I don't know the person.
0: Okay.
1: I don't know the person. The person we won't contest now. Maybe now person we do or another person. I don't know.
2: The person where they don't arrange, okay, come.
0: I said back then we didn't know our councillors because the person, they go tell now when they this area say councillor won't come follow and talk in the evening.
2: Yes.
0: I bet Mona say that the chairman for local government go come follow and two sit down talk.
2: And at the end of the day, when you don't win, you go see the person they walk. Now part of the work now go make the people come cuckoo mind them. But now
1: your work now local area. People know even they see you. People know they see you. The person will go where they contest for local government chairman in Onitsha North now. I never see the person face to face. I never knew him. As a journalist too, not even to talk as they say to talk about say other citizen. Okay. As a journalist, I never see this person before. I don't know him.
2: In the way in the IT.
1: But you go win.
0: No.
1: So all right. Those things not really there, and it's not really helping our governance. When the local governments work effectively, the state governments work effectively, it will even relieve the federal on focusing, because if to say with the power practice through democracy, waiting our federal government supposed to focus on is foreign policies, issue of external security, and more of those things, big infrastructures where the state cannot fund. And all. Now, why you go and see now, every road now, 3-3 road, bro, break down now, they will call federal government. And all of those things. Nobody is calling the state government. Everybody is calling the local government chairman. The road way past Oguna, Papa, you go
2: upon
1: call that.
2: Upon the revenue, upon the allocation, they give all the people there.
1: However, we wish them the best. People should go out on Saturday, go and make your choice and vote for the candidate of your choice in the election, because it is democracy and it give you choice. If you decide to sit at home on that Saturday, you know, vote, irrespective of the number of people we vote. Now that person will still determine whosoever is going to be the local government chairman.
0: All right, thank you so much, Inko. Well, I've been nice. So we're going to draw the windows and the curtains and the doors and the kitchen doors, the roof and the bang bang, the zinc and the nail, the carpenter and the carpentry work on top of here. Umon Nemneme Chineke, thank you very much for banking with us. Area to the world go carry on top of a gamma dam office this morning. Now here we go, bang, bing, bang, boom. I go by the name King Mo, Alahaji MCZ, and Yinko Wolabi. Join us again. Same time, same station. Oh, I enjoy.

0: surveyed the road. Not be every road, governor must come. No! We have commissioner of works. What is their work? That is where the corruption is. That's why you see, when they do it, the road will not last. Maybe they will say, as per they will lose 9 inches or 6 inches. They will still reduce the asphalt to 3 inches, I'm sorry. So that is the problem. Not governor. Governor doesn't have any problem. Sometimes.
1: But you know, say before commissioner go figure mine, siphon the money, say may they reduce quality. Sometimes governor, they know. That's why we will still call the governor. Do you understand? Mm-hmm. If na me give you work, say go do this work. Now also my work to come check whether waiting I give you now you do. That's why would they drag the governors joined for the matter. I know he's the commissioner for works and also in the federal, the minister of works. Yes, the governor may not be everywhere, but at the end of the day, sometimes even the governors and they get share for this bad road. May we not lie?
0: I agree with you.
1: So before contractor go get mine do any here, you go not say get some kind go vote when no go collect them from your hand. You know.
0: Yes, of course. Because the contractors, they are the one that they are saving money for government after retirement from the office.
1: Some contractors, I don't know somebody where they're inside construction fair. Where tell me say, in fact, one contractor company, I know one call name, one construction company, they go meet the governor and the commissioner and say, give us this road. Choose anywhere. For Nigeria, where you want, may we go build house for you. Any house where you want to play. Anywhere you want for Abuja, Lagos. Even if you want them for center of Atlantic Ocean, we go build them. Before any other thing. Once they don't hear that kind of thing, majority of these people don't even want any details again. Carry go. Because they know say if they go build them, they'll say, in fact, not give us your name. May we use an unknown name. Nobody go trace them to you. After many years where you don't come out, if you can't collect your house. So at the end of the day, corruption, though, it's too deep. We blame the contractors. And if the contractors open mouth tell you their own side of the story, you go not say sometimes it's not be their fault. Person go collect a job. You go first pay in tax on top of them. You go settle who give you the contract. You go settle the person who know the commissioner. Sometimes some commissioners go collect their own. Sometimes even the if no assembly pass for that road, they go still collect their own. But that way they don't collect. Where it can remain for the road? Where it go can be the quality of the road? Road where we suppose use 1 billion build. You they tell me, say, when we use 10 million build that road, say it will be the same thing. Absolutely no. And like the person who mentioned, why can we not work on Onitsha seaport? Why can't? Why can we not have one seaport where they actively work in here? So that all those heavy containers where they offload from our papa, some go they offload. If not to move the Obaba that market, turn that place to a seaport. At least the road go get lesser things to bear. Many of these 30 feet, 40 feet containers, not on the road that they work on. Do you know that's a lot of pressure on top of those roads? At the end of the day, our government know what to do if they really want to do them. And we as a people, we must know what to do if we really want to do them. If person they show you brain, now you know whether you go show yourself brain too. If you choose to do your own anyhow, at the end of the day, Nigeria now for all of us, you can continue to cry and complain. They continue to the ball. Most of our greed of politicians we will get for Nigeria today, their conscience, I'm not sure, say it's still the work. So it's left for you to make up your mind on what you want. And the only way to talk them, now it's election day near. We don't enter the season. Are you ready? Oh, yes. Now for you to use your eye, check how that person don't work in the last 4 years, 6 years, 8 years where he did that office. If you know what your vote, make you leave them. Now here I take a break.
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0: State Ministry of Work, Rural Roads and Riverine. Mbada women. Oh yeah, there we go there.
1: My people, Makuna Komo, cause I'm so the sixth edition of Mbada Women August Meeting. Don't show again, oh. Mbada Women August Meeting. Now that time of the year, where women, they take the gather to learn, network, and receive, oh. It got the app.

0: Wednesday. The I Beg to Differ debate season 9 national finals hits up. As we enter the quarterfinals. At 3 p.m., Honeyland College Lagos goes up against Grace High School on the motion, justice requires fairness, not equity. Then at 4 p.m., Vetland Senior Grammar School Lagos will slog it out with Government Day Secondary School Karu Abuja on the topic, character matters more than intelligence. Two explosive debates, four brilliant schools, one goal, a place in the semi-finals. Who has the fact? Who has got the logic? Who will beg to differ the best? I Beg to Differ Season 9 National Finals, powered by Julius Berger, is supported by Obi Wheezy, Wakanao, New Hall School Lekki, Card Center Nigeria Limited, and the Nigeria Conservation Foundation. I Beg to Differ, the Tournament of Champions.
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2: 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Mbada Women August Meeting. 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

Oh yes, now still was Obia 93.7 FM, your Chukwuma station. Nadia, you still sit down. Today now Wednesday 26th of August 2026. As I check my time for inside the studio now, 11:37. I'm saying don't they use time, the one they go for year 2F day. And of course, we don't ball enter inside another segment. Forgive me, say I know quick start to edge. You know, say plenty things from my head this week. So don't they do the waka for the upbuild from Mbada Women August meeting where they share this Sunday. Before I go yam plenty thing, I no go forget to tell you, say this Sunday will be 30th of August for Grand Hotel Asaba. Now, dear, all the women they gather, all the women, girls, ladies, mommies, grandmas, widows, every woman, now, dear, will they gather. As in, we get national meeting, no careers play. The whole wide world now will say, make call. So, first, say you be woman, you are highly welcome. You be single, you be married, no matter what you be, you no even be problem to us. Come and join us. Make we get another wonderful time out. We be say as women, as moms, as ladies, as girls, we go fix it on. We go learn. We go know one or two where they sup. We go know how to roll the matter. We go know what we need to do. We go know how we need to do one. Don't be smart, you know. Because the way we take plan come this year, we carry many, many things for body. You get many, many obonge things where we plan. And this obonge things them, now better, we go make our life better. We go make our family better. We go make our businesses better. Remember, say our team this year, and I say, woman self fit make them. So if you be woman, remember, say you self fit make them. Make nothing stop you. Make nothing make you feel less. Make nobody make you feel say your work no reach, say your impact no reach. It is very, very important. It make brain well. It is very, very, very important. Say you show face. When in act 12 o'clock on top Sunday, we don't start to. African man time no day. You know say na rainy season be this. So the earlier we start, the quick we will go finish. And no say as they come as about this year now, people they come from other places where no be inside Delta State. People they come from both Nnewi, Abagana, Adazi, Mbuka, Nkwele, Nsugbe. People they come from different places. So because of that, because of say people they come from different corner, we go do our part so that we go close on time. So that everybody go quick go out. Yesterday I mentioned something. Say one of our Mbada woman suggest something. She talks say say she get plans. So say women we go want. Say you they come from this Isaacs, maybe NTA o Abaka o 33 o Orbit o Nsugbe o Nkwele o housing, federal housing. Where again they this Isaacs? Dolly Hill side, all of them are where they this side. Say in case you want come, but you don't know as you want to work out, you know no road. He say it be the plan if una go fit collabo. May they carry a coastal bus come, 30-seater coastal bus. We go take 30 women. He go carry una go, he go carry una come back. Fetcha kwanti go for makinu yenku. No be free oh, na 4,000 they contribute for that bus. The 4,000, 2,000 go 2,000 coming. So once you pay them, una go just come out by 11:30. Everybody go down, reach there. The boss will carry on. Maybe front of NTA. Una go move. And I don't start to the ask since yesterday. Now, three people don't show interest. If by the end of Thursday, maybe tomorrow, say, they don't get up to 30 women, I say we go cancel them. Because before they go fee hire the coastal boss, they go need to pay them in complete money or maybe half payment. And so, maybe if I come that day, I go pay. If you they interested, stop me WhatsApp message. Say, area mama, I for life follow that coastal bus. Now three plus the

0: jelly on their own. And no one shouts. So if you're interested and you hold your 4K, they go send accounts. If they complete, they go only send accounts. Some people don't ask Maryam my account. I say no. Make una complete first. Because no be to collect your money now. They no come complete. And they no see complete money to pay driver. Talk come plenty. Eco quadrum. If una buy the idea, I see there for inside studio. Because we don't write out name of people where talk say they are around. What you go do now? Send your name. And where you they come out from. Just your name, I think. Your name and your phone number. So that they go compile people we want. If we reach the 30, by tomorrow evening, they go pay the driver. So that they go know the number of people where they go and where did they go from. It is very, very important. And that's where we want to let you know, we say, we start early, we finish early. And we don't even want to waste time on top this meeting to this time around. We don't want to keep our guests waiting. We don't want to keep you waiting. So if you come early, it will make life easier. It will make the things make it day faster. So may everybody pull body. In case you wonder whether gate fee, they beg nothing like gate fee. Somebody they ask uniform, the uniform no they wear anything where you get. Just look smart and neat and come out. And of course, you get a lot to do. Some people don't they call the tie ask what of the empowerment? Well, yesterday throughout now the empowerment done already they try to sort out by tomorrow, we'll go feel reach some places where you drop address so that we'll see one or two where we'll fit achieve by that one. It is very, very important. So if you apply, just keep your fingers crossed. We promise at least you go touch every axis, even if now one for every axis. Bear with us if you know also reach your hand, because this is not the first time where we won't try this kind of empowerment thing. As we try at this first time, now we're going to know how it will be subsequent times. It is very, very important. Mbada Women August meeting don't reach ground. And now August 30th, this Sunday, that's like 4 days. It reached 4 days again, roughly 4 days' time for Grand Hotel Asaba. 12 p.m. in the afternoon. Mere, we don't start. You will be woman. As you come with your neighbor, come with your sister. You will be man, release your wife, release your sister, even your mama. 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

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Make I just let you know, say on top business class, now we balance food like balanced diets. And for instance, our class today, we'll talk about some kind of OTs where you need to get as a business person, especially when it concerns how you want to run this your business. Remember, say every business, as I always they talk, only you know if you run them. You need human beings to take run them. So kind of unwritten rules where it be say you go always carry for mind as a business person. Number one, no pitch your business the minute where you meet someone. Imagine I join me down, go say, hey, hello, sir. Let me be this, I be contract. Calm down. Calm down. You got to learn to build relationship first. You got to learn to at least meet the person, maybe in a conference, if possible, exchange contact. Give her like 1 or 2 weeks. Once check on them. If you get any, sir, I checked your website. Oh, I found out so and so. I had a suggestion, if you don't mind. What if you do it like this, like that? Now you don't bring value. And the person goes, okay, fine, nice idea. Thank you very much. Or the person get event where they come up. You put body. Ah, welcome, sir. Welcome, ma. Okay, this is your event, madam. I sabi do so and so. I be baker. I can do this, I can do that. I would like to support with this cake, for example. Now you don't build a relationship. So if later you find out, say, maybe her company now, they do birthday cake for staff every month. After like 2 or 3 months, you not be just immediately, you say, ah, ma, this is a birthday cake, so now they buy maybe every week for our staff. I go really like, you go sweet meal if you go give me that contract. That's when you pitch. And not just like you are begging. You come bring values. My cake, they healthy. They put this, they put that. And because you're my person, I give you small discount. But imagine, say, John Peter, hello, ma. My name is Nketi Bekso. I dey bake cake. Even if now you go just say, okay, smile, polite smile, we no reach anywhere. In fact, even if you they plan to give her your number, you say, I beg. I know if you give her a number, may no call you score. Wake me. The way some Wazobia fans go, they call you by 2 a.m. for night. Like, say, you and them follow the go Kovun meeting. I no understand. So that's why they had many people to give out their number. Give me your number, give me your number. I don't learn the hard way. Some people, you'll give them your number, and then go wake you for 3 a.m. Your phone go the ring. Go to say, maybe get one emergency. Only to check out. Hey, mama, now you be that. I want you to give the number they work. Really? Really? Another one where you not go do be say, no assume on first name culture. We are Africans. We don't talk this entire. When you meet somebody a bit older, especially in the business world, good morning, ma. Good morning, sir. Except the person is okay, you can call me NK or you can call me Area Mama. That's cool. But you don't know the person before, don't go straight ahead. Even if you feel, say, I feel senior ramp. But because you want something, start with good morning, ma. Good morning, sir. That man, sir, where I add, you not go come on anything. You not go stop you from being who you be. So when you, especially when you are meeting somebody, because some people don't use like that, lose their helper. Don't use your bad mouth. Take spoil things for yourself. Because a person go look, you say, this one, they rude. And then some of you, where they enter person DM, hi, hello. Hi is not a conversation. Hello is not a greeting. Hello, good morning, ma. My name is so-so-so and so. I met you at so-so-so and so conference. I would like to interact with you more. Now, that's a full paragraph. Then the person can answer, okay, how are you, dear? I am this. Then from there, you don't just drop hi and you expect the person to start up conversation with you. As now, you know, makes sense. And that one, no minimize what you they do. Because the person now finally give you audience. Okay, so what do you do? I just they sell clothes. No. Package yourself, blow your trumpet. If you know blow and nobody go blow. When you don't reach that point where you need to blow, when you blow, pa pa pa pa pa. I just they sell clothes. No, you can say I run a brand. I run a fashion brand. We are specialized in male clothing on our baby children. We do babies. Now you have sold your. Not just say, not minimize. It's just small AI I can do. Small graphic design. No. If you put your business small, you are already shoot yourself for leg. If they want price you too, they go find small price. Or they go say, this person no reach the kind person why I want. When we get small work, make we call them. Then tomorrow you go reverse, say big work, they know they give you now small one. How you take present your, that's not humility. That's low self-esteem. And you don't need to get them for where your business day.
I'm just starting a small business. No, say I run a skincare brand focused on this. Or I run a this. Don't just say I'm starting. Your business is not small. Because the idea may be small now, does not mean it is small. And then don't disappear after you don't say hi. Even if you and the person book appointment, for any reason you don't feel make them to the meeting, maybe the person, okay, fine, come to my office on Monday. And maybe on Monday something came up. Don't just ghost the person. Drop a message. Hello, sir. I'm sorry. I can't make it up today again. I had a little emergency. Please, can we reschedule? That's the smart thing to say. No, just ghost the person. Or you they come late. You have agreed, especially a potential investor, where you just meet, oh, where you believe say go help your life. You now don't agree, oh, say me when I meet. You now agree by 10. Now you they come by 12. You don't even call them. You just throw come by 12. No. You don't paint yourself on serious. If for any reason you notice, say you no go come early, 1 hour before time, oh, sorry, ma, or sorry, sir, I can't meet up at 10 again. I have this. Please, is it possible to reschedule at 12? That way, the person not say you even respect them. You respect in time. Not just disappear or ghost persons. There are many other rules, but I no go let me. Maybe when we return back next time, we'll get past. So make I leave the way so that sure Tori go come. Una good, though. Una good morning.

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3: I'm your choristic mix saying, say afternoons to you, better person. 12 o'clock, don't knock, and this is not time for short story on top of Wazobia 93.7 FM on Nature. Wednesday, the 26th day inside the month of August 2026. My name is Doreen Devichukwu. The former Vice President and Presidential Candidate of the African Democratic Congress, Atiku Abubakar, on the soon comment by one of his media aide, Paul Ibe, for fuel subsidy. The talk say in position for the matter so and remain unchanged. Atiku talk say in go restore subsidy if they elect him president for 2027. They talk say Nigeria now so they wealthy enough to provide relief for their citizens. The former Vice President, the answer to comment by Ibe during one interview for the African Independent Television, AIT, when he said the aide talks say Atiku go restore petrol subsidy if they elect him, but gradually he go phase out in the intervention after the economy recover. Meanwhile, the presidential candidate of the Social Democratic Party, Adewole Adebayo, don't accuse Atiku Abubakar for inconsistency over indecision to restore petrol subsidy if they elect him president for 2027. Adebayo making the remark today during one interview, as in they talk the position so they for odd with Atiku stand during the 2023 presidential election when he said the former vice president campaign for the promise to remove petrol subsidy. The federal government had ordered one review of a concession agreement for major roads across the country as it followed the worst condition of the Benin Asaba Express Road. The Minister of Works, David Umahi, gave the directive yesterday after he inspected the troubled highway. He got a talk to say he not the okay with the Benin Asaba Express Road concession company, and the accusing the firm say they lack the technical competence to execute the project. As we move on to security, the Nigerian Financial Intelligence Unit don't uncover one emerging crowdfunding network when it be said they used to raise and move money for terrorist activities for Nigeria, where include the use of accounts where belong to dead persons. The findings now so they for inside the NFIU 2025 annual report, as they talk say the crowd and funding network and they operated through foreign based facilitators when it be say they use social media to solicit donations and they pretend that humanitarian relief or educational assistance. From inside the abroad, at least 14 newborns don't pay me after one fire breakout for one hospital maternity ward for the Pakistani capital of Islamabad. According to a report, the fire breakout now so for one air conditioning unit for the mother and child unit of PIMS hospital, and quickly it ignited by oxygen connections. As I want not to switch what happened for inside Pakistan hospital now here at a match and break for the short tour, I can draw for it, but it makes sense on Wednesday. Now Layinka Owolabi, now I arrange the particular one. Myself and I will clear you every night. They call Doreen Devichukwu. I'm your choristic mix saying, sir. Afternoons to you, but delicious personality. I'm going to hand you over to the Wavy Dad, the DJ Sniper. I'm going to carry you for the midday bedroom.
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0: So they suspend the professor because of say one, they never conclude the one we consign ordinary sexually harassed the girl. The school say they still they look sexually harassed the girl. The school say they still they look who be the people where it be say they try assault prof, who be those boys? Say may they find them. Now one of the things where they give this committee. And that's where they ask, say we don't hear allegation of kidnapping. Say whether they kidnap anybody, get anything where concern kidnapping connects to this incident. So as of today, now where me are you the yarn, it could be inaccurate to just conclude, say whether prof do am. And this matter big way because prof no be small name. Like I mentioned, he na the first indigenous professor for inside Chinese, for inside Nigeria. The first Nigerian person to study Chinese, to master, to even PhD, to come become prof. He na the first Nigerian person and the first black man, the first African black man, where we say he don't study go that level. So this matter is still there as it is. And people, they say, okay, let's be seeing where this matter is going. Other people, they say, this one where they don't first suspend prof. Hope say no be made they take a calm the storm down so that they go feed do more things. Others don't also say, may they know, judge the matter based on, say, the prof, na big man. So where in go they wrong, they no go want do them. Let there be an independent committee, and we hope say this committee no be prof friends, because if you ask person say make he go investigate matter where involve in friend, you no get how justice go come out of him. So people they talk say let there be fairness and justice in everything we go day into the matter, because the viral video it really humiliates the professor, beats the old man strip and naked. And people will do this thing as students. They say because say, let the gear make it rest. So some of these lecturers they do. Don't forget, say for that same school, we see the lecturer will jump down from window within buses. Shemina that saying last one to be here. Yeah? Where students begin the knock, say based on say in one take advantage of another student. So the whole matter can't weak everybody. They hope to see the end of this matter. The student now, where they get examination issues, Chikamso, where they get examination issues with prof, now that student, so now I would only look ahead. Under the UNISIC regulation, they don't contact, say, they go formally document the phone, where ABC Shikari enter her, and then the panel go look them. And so why they hope prof first now? Because one, he carried that matter off the market. So, looking at it from different angle, we dey wait to see how the school want officially go with this whole matter. Make we see how the school want handle them. The students' violence against the professor, it dey totally wrong. It dey totally unacceptable. And the professor we handle the students' alleged examination malpractice, the way we take go, it still get as it be. The investigation into the sexual misconduct, the sexual misconduct might be the cocoa now, where the school they shout so that they go see if really not true or not. And that's how we begin the bar break small on top Oga Madam official. And now the update on top that matter, and I will don't bring for area court. They tell everybody, you will be student, read your book, oh. Come on hand for examination malpractice if you go buy market. You will be lecturer, oh. Come on hand for picking body, because that picking, sometimes you wish to be your picking age mate, you wish to be your younger one age mate, and make yourself no take any advantage of anybody. Nairu Kasola! And then they my back, they shout power. Like this. And on to Piachikom levels, Kulele Zone 9-1 starts very, very soon. Akwa money, keki me.
1: Kudo de, ade kajad, ade giribam, everything good and nice. 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We go just cross carpet from area Oga Madam office, enter Kulele Zone, where me and you go run and like bread and butter, rice and stew from 2 reach 6 p.m. So no go anywhere, beg there with me. And then major toilet is into area mama. She don't hold and down for us from 10 a.m. reach this very time. omo you we just day with her like daily.

0: 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I make sure say you also deal with me and make me and you for run on my jollof.
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1: Inugoni Anu, and make sure say yourself, casually increase the volume of your radio. Then enjoy yourself because we go to cool your temper with better. We do. They cool your temper with better gist, because for the coolest of all zones, now everywhere take the cool. As the sun one day hot, you know, think we get AC where we on for radio. Now you never check on. If you check and send our Zobia and you enter cool zone, the AC, you go to blow, you go to touch you where you dey. And I am here to carry my own one and janja. Can't see the man we're going to get out of the alone ring, madun gel monte. As you take put your ear giddy for inside here, you too much. After you, now you know, get part one, you know, get part two. Tomorrow again, I'm we show make we run am again on the collabo levels. For here, Naomi, I go take bar break. Dalorine, do have a very, very wonderful afternoon. By the way, the boss brain, thank you. See you tomorrow. Abiento. Una good, oh. Una good afternoon. And Iruka Sekumukene Siegiki has the only fine gear where you know, and has the only fine solar where you sabi.

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And for our whole Ali Bunine, she be a Kugo one of Wazobia. Ngwan, come, chillax and cool your body for Kulele Zone with the First Lady every day, 2 p.m. go reach 6 p.m. Pokom on top Kulele Zone for re-political matter, tori, gist and yarnings, amebo and correct me.

0: Yes, so 93.7 was Zobia FM on each and a dear you day. This is Kajad and Correct makes sense afternoon. First lady Akugo one na my name and I don't show inside the coolest of zone. Guess what? I know they alone. I dey with Baby La Hot. Mm. Baby La Hot, I don't miss you.
1: I miss you more. Ah, don't be smart, you know.
0: Hey, I say Baby La Hot. Yours. Anyway, you know, life takes different turns. Mm. But we dey happy say as life turn again, it bring you back to us. Okay? Yeah. Back to us on air as it take be. We really, really dey. I dey happy to see you again. And she say you dey kajad. Dey fresh.
1: Kajad.
0: Just dey popori. Dey go. Makes sense.
1: Yeah.
0: Anyway, inside Kulele Zone, today na Wednesday, and a language and culture day. And today you get a particular matter about our culture, we are going to talk about. In fact, about our tradition, like our way of life. Because when we talk about culture, talk about tradition, you know, if we talk about the way we as a people, they do our things, okay? The things what we believe in, our ideologies, the things, our strong convictions, our strong belief, our wonge practices, things what they practice, things what we live by, things where we know, things what we say, you don't they shell and not be now, right from Budigidim. Exactly. Jirimari, but that from our ancestors' time, our olden days time, our grandparents did it, our grand forefathers, our own parents, and now we. So that particular thing now about Ibunata Ozu Mado, okay, to their hometown and this culture of, you know, Oza Ekwesiri Dei Ekwesiri Liozu Namba. Now we won't talk about, in case you don't understand Igbo, this tradition of say they're not supposed to bury person for in a town where no be in hometown. You understand? In a place where no be in hometown. Now that particular tradition won't look into today, my people. Hey, this particular tradition won't know the rationale, the idea behind it. Waiting make. They say, okay, oh, if a woman die, you may then make sure see the carrier go either her papa house or the place where they marry her maliciously and bury her. So if she die for township, they must charter moto. Feel like make she be say they she die for Damaturu, Zamfara State, and she be Igbo person, then go bring her down. Okay. Or she be Kwani person, or she be Delta person, or she be Edo person. They go make sure say they bring her corpse, but they'll charter moto from there and bring the corpse down to bring it back to bury her. We don't see it one way be say Nka Sefo Melo. Now, Mbo facing, when we talk about Mbo, we talk about abroad, overseas. We are talking about Obodo Igbo, Alabeke. Where somebody go buy idea, then go say, oh, lo, they have to. And if you see, if you know how much it cost to carry cops, put cops for aeroplane, carry and come down, you're going to say, ha, it's not a small thing. Big money, million, pukun dende. You know, my late mother, they call. When you want, I ask my late mother, you know, how much, like, this thing we they talk about, this money they talk about, like, how much? Is it big money or small money? Once my late mother tell me, pukun dende. It means say na big money. Na ya na komakaya, always zibu ego kane kumakaya. It's not an obelego. So I'm talking about,

0: 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This message is from the Minister of Environment, Anambra State.
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0: All right, no be smart in 93.7 Wazobia FM Onita. Adia you day. This is a Kaja that makes sense afternoon. And this particular time, Crystal Garden Estate don't rotate inside the studio day with us. Kajadly Kajad, they say make we carry go.
1: On top of us, Gidiba.
0: Then they give it us Gidiba licious. They say nothing they pan, nothing they shell on top of that very levels. All right, still on steam. I go just go straight and ahead for this level. So this one's a good afternoon. No, the team now make them first start ask their self. Okay. This one not be for me. This one say Akugo and one your ma. Good afternoon. It's good to have you back on air. Have missed you, na Tony from Asaba. Tony, thank you so much. I miss you guys all. It's Eric from Asaba. So Asaba people believe say the dead relative should be brought back home for proper burial and to enable the dead to have a place among the ancestors. Say otherwise, the dead will not have a rest, and he will not, he or she that died will not

0: 0853 or 0805 730 9377. Don't forget, so we're there for WhatsApp for 0912 251 1075. Hello. Yes, I greet you, Obongaliciously.
1: I greet you this next afternoon.
0: Yes, sir.
1: I don't say they hear you, but I know they hear me.
0: Yes, I
1: they
0: hear
1: Uncle
0: you.
1: Bato, they talk from
0: Lagos. Uncle Bato from Lagos, welcome.
1: Bato, where you bring from this afternoon, Google? That's very serious one, because there are so many things that we say, don't they witness, because even now, we never see tell. Which is the reason of all these things. As they talk this in this afternoon, now I can't they remember one person. One lady that they say my mother said, this lady that they only have one, they look older, they go settle down with this. So the first question when my mother asked me to make her go verify, she say, which part of Delta State is she from? Because she say, even me, I don't hear that before, say, if their daughter will marry out, wherever place where she marry go, say their daughter, maybe the person will come late, say the lady bury their daughter outside the papa's family. So if the woman leaves today, they must carry her from her husband, please come back her place for Delta State to come from Beria. Make her find out, so if not such place she from, that marriage is no work, because she not understand the kind of culture where did that. So now what is the community as they told this, neither person from Delta State explain why you be like that, so they must carry their daughter from wherever she married to come back to their place, come there for their state. Okay. Then from my own side, as they explain to us, say, if they bury the person outside, say the person know the spirit no go rest. Well, that's why they must carry and come back to papa compound, come there, so that the spirit go fit.
0: Okay, but if
1: to that,
0: I want to ask if the person they married, then go bury her for her husband house. Is they proper to bury a married person? We no can they hear Uncle Bato again. Uncle Bato, we are sorry. We no can they hear you again. So we dey ask a beg, person we marry now, a bona fide married woman, you don't marry her husband for years.
2: Okay.
0: They've given birth to her children we don't be adults. Children we don't even mature. At the end of the day, the woman can't die at an old age. Is this they go see carry that her corpse go her papa house to go bury? Abi then they will bury her in her husband house.

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0: All right, I know be small team. Welcome back on top this particular one. Crystal Garden Estate, the Kaja, the real estate firm, where they with us at this time. Say, make we carry go. So then they with us, so nothing they pan, nothing they shell it. Yes, say then they give us the motivate, the morale to take the forge ahead. Crystal Garden is a major toilet is into now because on too much, on too Kaja, on they book it, but on they be who be. And we're grateful for on our supportation. You know, so I've been asked a question.
1: Okay.
0: Before we go on that break, where we go, Remember, say one woman from Taraba been call us.
1: Yes.
0: We make us shout Eskelebi. Hey, things they happen. She talk say for that as a Taraba tribe where she be. Say if somebody die, a bona fide Taraba person will die, and you go try yourself. Say, oh, let me bury the person in a public cemetery. You know, say in many cities there are public cemeteries.
1: Yes,
0: Lagos or Port Harcourt. Public cemetery is strictly to just bury the dead. Nothing like say they go make a carry them. Go, can they travel? Go village or go villa? Go do bubotibo transportation. And you know, say to transfer the dead, there no be so much.
1: Very expensive thing. You know, say you go charter this thing now.
0: Yeah.
1: Because nobody go enter there.
0: You go charter them.
1: Anybody will not be family member. No go grand.
0: No go grand. Exactly. Then as another thing you be say. You go pay some people where go carry boat to Otmo, but no day she for road.
1: Bam.
0: In case the dead decide to verse, say, in don't reach Bini, say no one can cross Bini. They go come poor kai boy. Do igbirigidi, igbirigidi, abuju buju, mea, pua.
1: May they fulfill appeal.
0: Because many times some spirits they carry ishike and stubbornness to follow body. Moto go stop to drive. The gear, the steering, everywhere go pochi. You go to say like play. They go need to do a lot of. So even the driver and the front city passenger. They go need to settle them well. Make them for carry some level of automatic. Well,
1: carry follow body
0: because it's not a small thing. So a lot of things on top of that particular level. And we they ask the lady from Taraba tell us, say if they bury the Taraba person in a public cemetery or a strange land, say by daybreak the cops go down. First, so come so then dig ground deep. You know, it be 6 feet, dig deep. Lower and the thing go, the corpse go, don't come up. Ah,
1: another one make us top the grave.
0: Cause another one make us shout this kitty bear.
1: Because
0: this one is shock us. Who they be lying? Hello,
2: yeah, I'll go. Let me call back.
0: Okay,
2: you know, say I need a year old. So any question you ask me now, I'm not going to hear you.
0: Oh, sorry.
2: I don't think they hear me. But as I end the call, now I come to listen through my app, they hear when they ask me the question.
0: Okay.
2: So concerning that question, our place, we don't believe say a woman married to her husband's house. That particular place don't automatically become her own home.
0: Okay.
2: So if the woman, maybe did they stay outside the state where they marry her, and she lived. So they will still carry the woman, go to her husband's house, go there.
0: Okay.
2: Because now that place now don't they become her own new home.
0: Okay.
2: So that one they can come back to the father's house. So that the husband house. But the question why they ask them, because that one are from Delta State, they say part of Delta State, the practitioner.
0: Yes.
2: So their daughter, if they marry out, they will still carry
0: their daughter back to the father's
2: house. Wherever she married to, they still carry and come back to her father's house for that part of Delta State to bury her. So their daughter, maybe, and then they bury their daughter outside their land. Our husband has to go see bury the person.
0: The person. Okay, so make data people answer us. We want to know because someone. That's denying the children and the husband the privilege of knowing the grave of their
1: mother.
0: Hello.
3: Hello.
0: Yes, so good afternoon.
3: Good afternoon. Good afternoon. Yes, lady.
0: Yes.
3: How are you?
0: I did fine. Woman leader, welcome.
3: Yeah. What's up, oh? Thank you.
0: I miss you too.
3: Yes, so.
0: Woman leader, welcome.
3: Yeah, thank you.
0: Mm.
3: Back to the master,
0: Mm.
3: Mm. So that's in our tradition.
0: Yes.
3: Mm. You know, that is there. If you step in this day long ago, there go, there you go. If you touch that step, you don't die for death.
0: Mm.
3: Some of them, they go down the person to have that country because the ashes go back to where the, for the first family compound or for your compound.
0: Mm.
3: From there, the person, mind, spirit, possess the peace.
0: Okay.
3: Only person there in that place, maybe some of that step is called go.
0: Mm.
3: If that's a good person home, they be killing you that year. A good person home.
0: Mm.
3: That's a lone compound or a father compound. They was made the person to rest. But maybe that person spirit versus spirit. So, for the woman, I'm going to say marry on my place.
0: Mm.
3: If I say I'm married now,
0: mm,
3: okay. If I marry for it belongs.
0: Mm.
3: If I don't say peace, I don't owe. So I don't die.
0: Mm.
3: My husband has me and they go put me.
0: Okay.
3: My husband has and they go put me. They carry me go back to my papa house.
0: Mm.
3: That's your taboo.
0: Okay.
3: Because if you're married, my then you belong.
0: Okay.
3: So
0: yeah.
3: Thank you.
0: Thank you so much. Hello, who they we lying?
4: Hello, Batman.
0: Yes, I greet you plenty.
4: I greet you, Moses.
0: Yes, so God Moses, welcome, sir.
4: I will go for my place, no?
0: Mm. Okay, not okay.
4: Yeah. If you are not a Marian
0: side,
4: if you are not a Marian side, if you go on very depressing now, for the husband, please. Mm. Eh?
0: Yeah.
4: Then you just be assured, say they keep one cow for us.
0: Oh, if the husband people say they won't, now they won't bury the corpse for their place.
4: Yes.
0: So they must keep one cow for the father's place.
4: Yes, if they want to do the burial ceremony, they must keep us one cow.
0: Okay.
4: Mm. Even if our place is Coco, if you marry from another village, another village, man, can not allow you to marry from another village. Once the person won't bury the wife for his place,
0: okay.
4: So,
0: you know, okay, thank you so much. Hello. Moku, read this message where they here.
1: Mm.
0: A lot to learn from here. This one say, blessed afternoon to you, my St. Pelicious First Lady Akugoan.
1: Mm.
0: I've missed you here. Welcome back on L. Evangeline from Nkulezi Nagaza. I'm following the topic. My regards to Mommy NG, woman leader. All right. Her regards to you as well. Moku, take this one before we go collect information. Don't forget the Crystal Garden said day with us casually. Hello.
5: Hello. Good afternoon.
0: Afternoon. Good to you.
1: Mm.
5: Yes, and they did they call us now.
0: Okay, Nedu, where are you there they call us from?
5: And they call you from Oka.
0: Okay.

0: ekele munu abu nwannu nu nwoke papa chukwu emeka ihe ji mara mbu isi ori ogbugbu na akwara oria mbute na adi ike nwoke isi abu okpu nu wa nile gba gburugburu anyi nu ugbu a
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0: It's okay.
1: You must not allow the two children
0: it's
1: to
0: okay.
1: the bond delivery.
0: It's okay. Off your mic. 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

0: Kon, will be the president of the International Peace and Civic Responsibility Center, IPCROC. He make the call for one public statement today, as in they respond to some kind matters we concern finance minister on top of the gains of fuel subsidy removal. As in they appreciate a government, say they talk on top of the gains where they don't record. As a comment, they say the minister's briefing, it must not be the end of matter. He said World Bank reports we go provide which provides a worrisome information on handling of funds where they recover from the subsidy removal by the NNPC. Say maybe they even look that one where we follow them up.
1: Reporting recently shows that NNPCL has remitted only about half of subsidy gains to the Federation accounts in January 2025, retaining the rest. And the point we are making, the conversation must now move from disclosure to actual verification. The ministerial briefing is not an auditable public finance record. For instance, the 15.8 trillion subsidy savings, the figure cannot be taken at face value.
0: From Oga Chris Azonakon of the government, say they publish all the information, aka data, on top NNPCL audit to enable the citizens conduct independent checking eye, aka verification.
1: Government should publish payments timelines plus a real NNPCL forensic audit so that citizens can check claims against reality. Reforms and its success should be judged not by the size of figures announced, but by whether Nigerians can trace public money from the treasury to verifiable improvement in their own community.
0: Again, for inside Anambra State, the Anambra State Commission of Ikelebe Nana Oji Ama don't talk, say, security now don't they casual than radio for Saturday's local government elections. You talk this one when they be saying walk about, go see how things take day for inside different police stations for inside Oka. As in they walk about, they checkmate the readiness and the alertness of officers on duty. In contact, say, may they do their work well, like people where they train well, as it concerns the election. Come one, say, they no go tolerate buying of votes, extortion, corruption, misconduct, where we say they should face for a voting polling unit and the election time. The commissioner can talk, say, the security agency say go make sure everywhere they secured so that people go feel mash out for the election. Matters where they shell for Delta State, where the Delta State Police Command don't record fresh operational breakthrough inside that one warrior as they arrest two suspects, recover plenty of ammunition and the quantities of beverages when the suspects say they put some kind of things, aka adulterated. The command talk top person Brighted that they talk this one inside one statement say men of the special anti-kidnapping unit SACU Ubuluku, as then they act on top one informant, they arrest 28-year-old woman Happiness Clifford inside that war. They call some kind of alleged putting of hand inside gun running activities for Ika South local government area. According to Edafil, they see they search for hideout to recover 10 live cartridges concealed inside a bucket.
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0: On top of Obodo Ibo, at least 14 newborn babies, they don't enter the land of no return after one fire break out for hospital's maternity ward inside Pakistani capital of Islamabad. According by the report, so the fire break out in one air conditioning unit for the mother and child unit inside PIMS hospital, and they quickly ignite them by oxygen connections. The thing, so the fire combust, so the children's babies, they affected.
3: And for sports yarn,
0: Size Force Ethiopia don't officially talk, say then they radio as they submit documents to the Confederation of African Football CAF, say they won't host the 2028 Africa Cup of Nations AFCON. Ethiopia Wakana, their official on top table as the country they seek to bring Africa's premier football tournament to their area. Ethiopia go now wait the next stage of CAF's bidding process, where then they expect say it will include assessment of proposed stadiums where they go use, training facilities, accommodation, transportation, plus other infrastructure we dey require.
2: This now we want to read.
0: 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But before you go shift, make you know say, Nakidechukwu, former the production crew.

0: package the Tori give me. 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One area makes sense evening to you, better person.
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